gets immune to this kind of sound. One may find it difficult to appreciate softer types of sound. If one gets immune to this kind of sound, one may find it difficult to appreciate softer types of sound.

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We've been blind for a long time, but see, now we are sure. A black man being killed on film is something that we can't ignore.

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Guess time healed old wounds, so it's no longer worthy cotton. The curtains get raised and you just stand still. Taking action alone isn't enough of a thrill. You show how much you care while the topic is hot. And now you're feeling content with the praise you got. Together we stood by the foot of the mountain. Worlds colliding, pushed up the weight together. But then halfway up deciding, it's time for a selfie. Cause sharing is caring and you care so deeply about the issues that the news seems to be airing. You know your voice gets heard. You can hear the echoes roaming through the lights on your pages and your curiosity. As the morning once the news scoops high, you blow it up and refresh success. The process of progress. You

you by. That's all it takes for me to lose my mind. You used to light me up, set me on fire. Now there's just an empty space that I can't hide.